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2: 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Main Street Mount Morris for Mount Morris PD.
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0: 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Perry, 10-42.
1: Perry, Dispatcher, 292 is clear with the refusal returning to Livonia.
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0: 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It's going to be 63 by Scores Owens.
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0: David, Ida, Edward, Sam, Edward, Ida, Lincoln, D-I-E-S-E-I-L. I want to be West Lake and Slaker.
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0: In the area of 3065, Livonia Center Road in Livonia, between Stonehill Road and Woodruff Road. Call see if there were two horses that were in the middle of the road. Unknown if they're still there. 3065, Livonia Center Road in Livonia.
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Francis Giuliani for your ambulance showing a service 6560 Stone Hill Road, the town of Livonia. For the 72-year-old male that tripped over a mat, now has a leg that feels numb. It's party 4. 2562 Livonia for your ambulance showing in service. 6560 Stone Hill Road, town of Livonia. 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It's party 4.

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0: 6660 Common Road in Springwater off of Kenesha Sparta Town Line Road for the MVC, not in progress. Details on the job.
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0: Ontario, Robert, Adam, Victor, Nora, Sam, Frank, Adam, Nora. RAVNSFAN. 36 at Ridge.
1: 36 at Ridge with Ontario.

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1: 249.
0: Southbound exit 7, South Carolina. Exit was North Carolina. Robert Lincoln Charles 8960 RLC 8960.
1: Southbound exit 7.

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1: 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LXL, 6407. I'll be William and Clay, and I copy.
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1: 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This is 058.
0: 058, look beautiful.
1: You copy the last.
0: Copy.

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0: 6 just out of Family Dollar Store. Call is reporting that there's an intoxicated subject in the driver's seat. It's going to be a larger SUV. Appears to be conscious but not alert. That's a Family Dollar.
1: Copy.

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1: Copy.

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1: Massachusetts, 5 Nora Adam David, 23. 5 NAD, 23. I'll be West Main and South Ave.
0: West Main and South Ave with Massachusetts.

0: Dispatch 506, Party 1. Ian 514, caller's going to be at 35 Meadow Drive. Sitting, her husband was trying to break down her door in front of the kids. Husband is going to be at 49 Meadow Drive, and his name is Maxwell.
1: 10-4.
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1: 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Speaking time itself.
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0: 158.
2: Henry Adam Nora 5411, HAN 5411. I'll be 36 at Chandler.
0: 63 at Chandler.
2: Correction, 63 at Chandler.
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0: Lincoln X-ray David, 3246, LXD 3246. I'll be just past split.
1: Just past the split.

0: 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AM 149, if you can start that way. 7371 Wetmore Road in the town of Springwater. Between Canada's Hill Road and Tapers Corners Road. Coach says he has an Airbnb property and he's running it to a couple. He does have a camera in the back showing that they've been verbally arguing for a while and female looks like she's crying. Both parties seem to be intoxicated. 7371 Wetmore Road in Springwater.
1: 149, copy.
2: Thank you.

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0: She responds to 2716 Garden Street in the town of Avon, between South Lamar and Dutch Hollow Road. Caller states her motion light turned on and saw a person standing there at the glass door, possibly a male, occurred about 5 minutes ago. She's unknown if the male left or not. 2716 Garden Street in Avon.
1: 151 copies, I'll be in her home.
0: 260.
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0: Southbound trip hammer.

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0: Charles Robert Yankee, 6571, CRY, 6571, right in front of our office, and they stopped in the middle of the road and are waving me down.
1: Copy, in front of the office.

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0: Number, Special 119 status.
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0: 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I'll be West Main and Rochester.
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0: The Arizona Ocean Edward Adam Ocean VBA. 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
0: 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That'd be 36
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1: Morning for 7.
0: Hail New York, Mary, Charles Mary, 3718, NCN 3718, northbound at 6.
1: Northbound at 6.

0: 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Are you going to complain?
1: 408.
0: 408-135. Do you want to go with 49 William Street, apartment 406, meeting Amanda? She states her boyfriend is intoxicated and screaming. Negative weapons. 49 Williams.
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0: Italy, New Jersey, X-ray, North George, Union 65, XNGU 65, Northbound 34.
1: Northbound 34.

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0: 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Charles T 757316C. Gonna be Mayna Clark.
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1: 3-5.
0: Maybe Pennsylvania, Mary William Boy, 9034. MWB 9034, northbound 4.
1: Northbound at 4, yeah.

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1: That runs 2409
0: State Route 70, the former Lawson's gravel pit between Chintzy Road and Newville Road in the town of Nunday for the large beagle with tags that's been running around the area. It's going to be between Lawson's and the town line in Nunday.
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0: 216 for now on.
1: 164, yes, sir.
0: 344-37 Lima Road, Tyne, Genesee, off of Country Club and Elm Road. We had an open line that was unable to plot. Called back, a female answered, but wouldn't give information. I got this address and a Beverly leased at this address. It's going to be 44-37 Lima Road.
1: Report.

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0: A-Zone is tied up. If you could start towards Lima, it's going to be 75-74 East Main Street, off of Clay and East Main, for the car versus Toyota Tundra. It's not blocking negative injury.

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0: Respond to the area 4390 Fowlerville Road between Avon Geneseo Road and Boyd Road in the town of Avon for the Red Jeep Renegade versus Deer. Negative injuries, negative blocking. 4390 Fowlerville Road, town of Avon.
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1: 49.
0: 1E49 Prairie 1 DZ. It's going to be mile marker 32.5 southbound on 390. It's going to be the GU turn. You look for an F-250 dark blue that's disabled in the turnaround. Mile marker 32.5 southbound, PB.
1: Yeah,

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1: 165, Decoder Road Four.
0: Can you check the area of 6001 Vista Hill in Sparta between Depot Road and Rogers Road? Claim that there are lots of boxes dumped on the roadway causing a hazard. 6001 Vista Hill.
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0: 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He doesn't have any equipment. 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
0: 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East Main and Dorn.
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0: 165, go ahead.
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0: You respond over to 25 West Avenue. It's apartment number 2, meeting with Brian for a larceny in progress. Details on the job. 25 West Avenue, apartment 2.
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0: This is going to be a North Carolina tag, John. Charles Sam, 3085. JCCS, 3085. We 408, just past short track.
1: Short track. 408, short track. North Carolina.

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0: Can you respond over to 6381 East Swamp Road in Canisius between Syker Hill and Giltner? Meeting with Ellen Ryan. She came across a canine that appears to have been dropped off there. She's attempting to secure him now. 6381 East Swamp.
1: 10-4.

0: 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I'll have a North Carolina CID.
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0: 29334848. Again, that's 29334848, North Carolina.
1: 29334848.
2: 162 dispatch, still not seen. We'll see this tonight.
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0: It's going to return to John Buffkin, negative 29. 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
1: Definitely.

0: 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I'll be stepping out with a DV 408 at Hoagland. Near prayer.
1: 408 at Hoagland, go ahead.
0: Lincoln, Lincoln, John, 8022. LLJ, 8022.
1: Okay.
0: And 6 months of flesh will be en route to LCJ.
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1: 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I'll be 15 in front of JNA.
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1: 402,
0: Doug Travis just called from 13 Leonard Street. He's advising that at 15 Chestnut Street, Andrew Campbell is going through trash bags and pulling out his personal information. And there's a restraining order, just an FYI.
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Hi, Special Livonia, you're looking for your ambulance mutual aid for Honeyoy, 8220 State Route 20A in Richmond. For the mail that fell yesterday, now unable to ambulate, it's priority 4. Switch pitcher to Livonia, first page for your status ambulance, 8220 State Route 20A in Richmond. Going mutual aid for Honeyoy for the mail that fell yesterday, now unable to ambulate, priority 4.

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1: 165.
0: 42550, repeating 42550. And if you keep me in reports, I'll be on the phone.
1: Okay.

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I have North Church Street in the village of Nende for a check of welfare. 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
2: 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The son says she's being verbally abusive.
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0: 162, it's going to be on Lakeville Road, south of Sutton Road, on 15, in the town of Avon. We have an older white male that was wearing a red jacket and jeans. It was weaving in and out of the road. It's going to be on Lakeville Road, south of Sutton Road, town of Avon.

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1: Okay. Supervisor Mayor, sending the ambulance to 48 East South Street, UR Medical Building, for the male in his 50s, possible stroke.

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1: Sending EMS for the partial diabetic.
0: Can you also run the RO and check all possible auto connections?
1: How far?

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1: That's John Norfolk, 4165, JNP, 4165.
0: 10-4, JNP.
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1: 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One, 6-1.
0: 6-1.
1: What was your message?
0: Do we have an ETA for EMS?
1: Stand by. Finish picture, 6-2-8-6.
2: We're about 5 minutes out, about to turn on the main street.
1: 10-4, thank you. About 5 minutes out, turning on the main street now.
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1: U-104 with Maryland.
0: 8 Henry Adam, 6582. 8 HA, 6582. It'll be southbound at rest area.
1: Southbound at the rest area. Yeah, sure.

0: 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We're back in service with a refusal.
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0: Okay. Yeah, with Henry Zebra Baker, 7415, HCB 7415, Route 15, or LMC, Adam.
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0: 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DOT has been advised and has a crew en route.
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1: 7325 Community Drive, Alignment of Family Practice for the mental. If you could 21 for details.
2: Simple.
1: Six 288, we're clear, Strong. 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
1: Go for 161.
0: Yeah, DRJ will be the tow. He's 7 meters out.
1: Can you repeat that?
0: It's going to be DRJ for the tow, and he states that he's going to be in route.
1: Pencil, thank you.
2: First, yeah.
0: 123.
2: 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You can put me in reports.

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1: 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I got Mount Morris cleared. 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
0: 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Keep Bronson at Marshall.
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0: Sending EMS to 51 North Main Street for a 19-year-old with a panic attack and chest discomfort. 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
0: 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I'm going to be on the roof 5, right at 4 corner C7.
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0: Halstead Road going yard to yard between 408 and Creek Road. The white pit bull with a collar on, possibly hard of hearing. The passerby stated he tried to honk the horn and use his air horn, and the dog didn't even notice. Halstead Road near 408 for the loose canine. 157 was advised. He's 10-6.

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0: 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The Fowler Village.
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3: Yeah, I'll be out with it. I'll be out on Hay Road at 408. That's run away from me.
2: 10-4. You're out with it. 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
3: 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At the corner.
0: Yeah, I'll have your way. 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

0: 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I'm taking a job in Monroe.
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Dispatch Livonia, first page for your status ambulance and for your ALS. 6224 South Livonia Road between Mill Street and North Street for the 52-year-old female, trouble breathing and clammy, 31. Dispatch Special Livonia, first page for your status ambulance and for your ALS. 6224 South Livonia Road between Mill Street and North Street for the 52-year-old female, trouble breathing and clammy, 31.

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0: 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Let you know about it in a minute.
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0: 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We're up to Laughlin Lane, starting miles and running.
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0: 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That's affirmative. When you clear 19, can you head over to 4275 Genesee Valley Plaza for the depot of the recent arsony?
1: Yeah, we're

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1: What?
0: 1-847, it's going to be 8090 Mount Morris, Nunday Road, in the town of Mount Morris, between Short Track Road and Barron Road. We have a one-car NVC. It's like a van went off the road. The driver is still in the vehicle, but doesn't appear to be injured. It's 8090 Mount Morris, Nunday Road, in Mount Morris, for the NVC.
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0: Just an FYI, we're sending EMS to the noise urgent care for a 14-year-old male with a sudden onset of severe head pain.
1: Couple.

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1: Easy.

British Venture Genesee has the second page for the Insanity Ambulance, 50 East South Street at the Urgent Care for the Priority 3. 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
0: George Paul John, 1434. GPJ, 1434. Top of Dewey Hill.
1: 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Dispatcher 156.
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0: 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We got plenty of time.
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0: Clear from Nolly, speed northbound.
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Star-Dispatch, D'Angelo, Amy Allen's and Louise, can I ask? She wrote me an intro looking for the boss of the 20-year-old student on the board with a trouble breathing and chest pain. It's priority 3 call. Star-Dispatch, D'Angelo, Amy Allen's and Louise, can I ask? She wrote me an intro to you looking for the boss 230 with a 20-year-old male. Trouble breathing and chest pain. It's priority 3.

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0: So, can you respond to 1921 Limerick Road in the town of York, meeting with Brian for the missing property?
1: I'm not for a funeral.

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0: We're setting fire to 1728 Park Road in the town of Leicester, showing a fire alarm activation zone 170.
1: Received.
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0: 154.
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4: The county, the ambulance. 1728 Park Road for the undefined fire alarm activation showing zone 170. 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
0: 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I'll be in front of the moose.
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0: York, Henry, Adam, Nora, 3714, AJ, and 3714. 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

0: Dispatch to 1849 for the 911. Eight eight six eight Party Hollow Road in Springwater off of Richards Road and Miller Road, meeting with Ginger, whose neighbor was just on her property measuring things with a tape measure and telling her that she needed to move some property that was apparently on his land. 8868 Party Hollow Road, he has since left back to his home in a pickup.
1: Gabby.

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4: 24-7 traffic, New York.
1: 24-7.
4: John Charles Lincoln, 5394, JCL, 5394, southbound at Reservoir Road.
1: Southbound Reservoir.
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0: 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Dispatch 158, 911.
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0: 4661 Lakeville Groveland Road in town of Geneseo for a animal complaint. More details on the job.
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0: 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More details on the job.
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1: Participation on Morris, your answer requested. O'Connell Ave and Main Street have an 18-year-old female that intentionally took an unknown amount of anxiety medications. It's a priority 4 call. Dispatch, Jamal Morris, your meals requested. O'Connell Ave and Main Street. For the 18-year-old female that intentionally took an unknown amount of anxiety medications, it's priority 4.
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Mayor Emil's requested 6940 Heath Markham Road to North Avon Road and Dolan Road for the 83-year-old female broken leg with an obvious deformity. It's priority 4. As far as special line, Mayor Emil's requested 6940 Heath Markham Road to North Avon and Dolan Road. 83-year-old female with a broken leg with the obvious deformity. It's priority 4.

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1: Only 47.
0: David Edward John Williams 688, DEJW 688, northbound at 6.
1: Northbound 6 on Taylor.
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5: 19-6-8.
1: 7286 West Main Street in Lima. You're going to be meeting at the Lima Fire Hall with Ashley. She'll be there in about 10 minutes in a blue Subaru Forester for the 240-30.
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0: 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It's going to be 15 by LG Evans.
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0: 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JJL, 5658. Are we in the Dollar General parking lot?
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1: What's your priority one traffic?
0: Lime green vehicle that's all over the road. Now going eastbound on East South Street, just passing the urgent care. And keeps going over the center line. Big is a possible play, but not the right one.
1: 10-4, I'm out of position.
0: Okay.
1: Hello, for dispatch. Can you mark Miranda Red?
0: Copy, Miranda Red.
2: Four or five dispatch. I'm clear. EMS 4 inspection.

0: Vâng.
1: One, he's there, man.
0: I know you're out of position, but you're going to be my closest for this next ride. When traffic going eastbound on South Street was just passing Burberry a couple of minutes ago, caller no longer sees the vehicle. If you're going to be looking for a lime green accent, it's all over the road. It keeps going over the center line. She was able to get a possible plate of John Union Lincoln 9284 eastbound on 28.
1: 151, lobby now.
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0: You can cancel EMS. It was accidental and sending that traffic complaint.
1: Okay, canceling EMS, accidental, and sending you the traffic complaint.
2: Hey,
1: Dave, go ahead.
2: Canceled by law enforcement on scene with an accidental.
1: Copy that. We'll be headed back to Hampton.
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0: 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Have a 38-year-old female who believes she's having an allergic reaction to prednisone with chest tightness and trouble breathing and spreading. One call. Fire Dispatch, your 2 Livonia ambulance, along with ALS, and Livonia, your first responders, 101 Longview Boulevard off of Old Metal Court in Kensington Court. If a 38-year-old female believes she's had an allergic reaction to prednisone with chest tightness and trouble breathing, it's a priority one.
1: Livonia for a 38-year-old female that had difficulty breathing, possible allergic reaction.
2: Copy.

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0: switch to 060 and 151 for the backup. Going to 3707 Redstone Road, the Dollar General in New York, between Genesee Street and Chandler Road for the panic alarm coming from point of sale 1. That's dispatch to 060 and 151 for the backup. Going to 3707 Redstone Road, the Dollar General in New York, between Genesee Street and Chandler Road for the panic alarm point of sale 1. 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
0: 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Says her neighbor's playing his TV very loud and she's concerned about a 7-year-old's hearing.
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0: 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And we're going to be VLS.
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1: 154.
0: John William 4801, JJW 4801, Southbound 35.
1: Southbound 35.
0: Northbound.
1: Copy, northbound.

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0: For the state police complaint, going to 8890 Party Hollow Road in Springwater for the 24030. 8890 Party Hollow Road, Springwater.

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1: Maple at Forbes.
0: In the area of the exit 4 northbound off-ramp, looking for a black pickup truck with a cap disabled on the side of the road. Third party was reporting that it wasn't able to get all the way off onto the shoulder by where the new construction pavement is. Exit 4 off-ramp.
1: 10-4, is that northbound or southbound?
0: It's going to be northbound.
2: Four or five dispatch, you can add that to me as well.

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1: Devon.

0: Andrea,
1: Sorry, sir. This is just checking with the security office to see if our services are needed.
0: 10-4, he did just respond that it was a pocket dial. He's not answering any other questions.
1: Copy. Was there a name that appeared on a voicemail or anything?
0: Negative.
1: Ten four. And I will be 4-6 report ready.
0: 10-4. Dispatch 060, your status? Two 060, are your status?
2: 4-6.
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3: 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I'll be 10-8 negative contact.
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0: Meeting at Alpine Lane and 3rd Lane in Town of Caledonia. Meeting with Michael, who's going to be wearing green short and a yellow jacket. He states he was taking a walk down Alpine Lane and a male came out of a residence and started threatening to beat him up. Car seats a residence, the male came out of is going to be on Alpine Lane and has a black Honda in the driveway. Alpine Lane at 3rd Lane, meeting with Michael.
1: Car 14.
0: Sending a pseudo noise for an 80-year-old female with abdominal pain.
1: Car 4.
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0: Are you guys going to be outside as a two-man, or do you have another car?
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Fire dispatch, 2 Dan's Lane, Rance request at 801 Reed's Corner Road. Been held in Swartz for the 60-year-old male. Knee pain, wrist pain, it's priority 4. Fire dispatch, 2 Dan's Lane, ambulance request at 801 Reed's Corner Road. It's been held in Swartz for the 60-year-old male with the owner, it's priority 4.

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1: Come on, Tyler.
0: Lincoln William, William, 7990 LWW, 7990. It's going to be Kyler Belt, Kyler.
1: Yeah, Mark. Thank you. Dispatcher 114.
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0: 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Negative voice contact. It's a priority four.
1: Five from Hamptons.
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0: 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I'll be 10-8.
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0: Lincoln Edward Sam, 9101, LES 9101. Going to be on Jones Bridge Road near... Pleasant Street, Lester.
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0: Charles Edward Union, 2277, CEU, 2277. It's going to be 5 minutes of time.
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Our dispatch, Jamal Morris, Jamie Allen, Livingston County, the ALS, 7000 Fenway Road, the Groveland Correctional. For the unknown age male with the overdose, they have given Narcan. No further information. It's priority 3 call. Mr. Fire Dispatch, Jamal Morris, Jamie Allen, Livingston County, the ALS, to the Groveland Correctional, 7000 Fenway Road. The unknown age male with the overdose, unknown what he took. Narcan has been administered. It's priority 3.

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0: First Henry Charles, 4905, GHC 4905. It's going to be exit 10 northbound on rail.
1: Exit 10 northbound on rail.